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0: 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Rádio Jihlava. 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
1: Hey, what up, girl?
0: Grab my glasses, I'm out the door. I'm gonna hit this city.
1: Let's
0: before
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0: I leave, brush my teeth with a bottle of Jack. 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

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Are you with me? 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

0: 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I just want you to know our love I'll always treasure. 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